0: fella, leave me alone. 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The little fella, fuck off, leave me alone.
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0: Time for home.

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0: What about coffee and rolls?
1: Great idea. You should come around?
0: Okay, I'm down in a minute. 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

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We are revolving around excessive needs, but here and now is just a lighted past.

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Oh yeah, never ever felt alone. 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
1: 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Fauler Bernd?
2: I read today of glory times, the joys of yesteryear, but I remember watching Threads and growing up in fear. Grangemouth is a target, son, it all kicks off, we're fucking done. Turn and face the blast and hope you don't survive.